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Neo FM 95.3 Oberá Misiones. I know you moved on to someone new. Hope life is beautiful. 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I just wanna say thank you.

in the ashtray, reminiscing on those past days. 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I heard you moved to Austin, got an apartment and settled down. And every once in a while, I start texting, write a paragraph, but then I delete the message. Think about you like a pastime. I could cry you a river, get you baptized. Or I wasn't ready to act right. 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They say that things fall apart. We were gonna move to Brooklyn, you were gonna study art. Love is just a tool to remind us who we are.

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2: 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At least I did it my way. Lie way

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There was a time I used to look into my father's eyes. In a happy home, I was the king, I had a golden throne. Though

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1: What is my problem with man, you ask? No, I ask you, what was man's problem with me?

I'm sitting pretty impatient, but I know you gotta put in them hours. 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I'm sending pick up to picture, I'ma get you fired.

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1: 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Just remember the Sunday, all right?

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1: 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Pretty good.
0: That's Spanish?
1: That's not Spanish. That was English.
0: No. That's Spanish.
2: 95.3 Neo FM. 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